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Kona Māori Radio Kiribati News with me, Biko Binge. All government ministries, state-owned enterprises, schools and island councils across Kiribati will resume normal operations tomorrow following a one-week public holiday observed in honour of the country's 47th independence anniversary celebrations. Ms. Kiribati's 2026 Tapokori Keita has expressed her heartfelt appreciation to her supporters, friends and family for their unwavering encouragement throughout her journey in the Miss Kiribati Pageant 2026. Tapokori, who represented the Judiciary Office, said she was honoured and grateful to have been awarded the Miss Kiribati 2026 title. She added that winning the crown marks the beginning of a new chapter in her life, and she is committed to serving as an ambassador for Kiribati and representing the country with pride. The Australian Federal Police has donated 3 new traffic vehicles to the Kiribati Police Service throughout the Australian Federal Police Law Enforcement Cooperation Program. The Australian High Commission stated that 2 of the vehicles will support police operations in South Tarawan Peso, while the 3rd will be deployed to Christmas Island. Australia remains committed to working alongside Kiribati to strengthen law enforcement capabilities and support safer and more secure communities. In our Pacific news, China has donated 3 new television cameras to Vanuatu State Broadcaster. The equipment was requested by the Vanuatu Broadcasting and Television Corporation. VBTC said that the nation will improve its new catering and production for audiences across Vanuatu. China's ambassador to Vanuatu, Li Mengang, said the support to VBTC will strengthen people-to-people exchanges and help build local media capacity. And New Zealand's government has announced it will talk with Australia and Fiji on the possibility of joining the Ocean of Peace Alliance. The Mutual Defense Treaty was signed in Fiji the same day that China launched a missile test in the South Pacific. Prime Minister Christopher Luxon said New Zealand already works with both Australia and Fiji on how to develop a safer region, so engaging with them on this alliance is logical. The alliance is a mutual defense treaty that commits its parties to cooperate and consult and to act to meet common danger. It provides for other Pacific states to join with the agreement of Australia and Fiji. Radio Kiribati News.

0: Hop on the green bag. Yeah, you know the green bag truck and Tijuana, yeah, and then Tijuana. They take you on the six, no one didn't pay suat in Wakia, Awakia, or no one to want a woa. Oh, the development of Howard of America, yay, and kindness, I can't even go on the green bag. So, when you're going to talk about it, get the best tip, Popoto.
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2: Data in a Hoya Naranampa, Ono Tinwaka, the one in Mewakia. Is what then wakia akia to wanua to wanawanua ke marketing at bpa.org.ki ke message na koira na Facebook page BPA Broadcasting and Publication Authority ke PPA Māori FM 89.9.

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The thunder is here. I rise with the power. 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
2: 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I'm going to get a bet. I'm going to get a bet. I'm going to get a bet. 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I'm going to get a bet. 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I'm going to get a bet. 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
1: 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I are you am chance. Get the services. Here I am Romono. Karini am Romono. Panaboresia can on the paper at the Ugera. 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No, it's a yay. I'm service.
0: PPA. It is not on a Benicarana service. You aren't there.
1: I can hear in a letter. Kitimetu and Kahoroi PPA. Tell me. Uring up a yay in a studio. Are you Punan? The Punam. Linan on the Koroke. Linan on the band. Or Linan on the Betuquai. Or Tecateke. Yokunan and Korok. Telegan. Nana studio PPA. Amurina. Wagger Ramapa. Tell a professional PPA. Korokulam, Nakonda, Pontangria. You are in the band, Akunan and Korok is in the very. You put the end of winners, you only put the Kinamakuri, I nominate Senator Tauseka, open the boat and nomata. You will not have been the list of your winners, Nakon the boat and nomata. Ah, sexing I am. You will not have been Korok, your track, zero track, Nayar Run.
0: Aim of what they have been, PPA, Korowana service, Yon Korowakin and a live streaming.
1: The day you are Servo, Matt, Rebecca Wake up, Yakitania BBA for Kona Servo. I are a PPA in the Tayo. Yainata and a series at the Metuan Karoya, Lanon the social media, Lanon the live streaming at Nabunukuna live, Kanuan TV, Tawana Matuana, the moment the Botaki, what is it? Nicaragua, the Botaki, Apu Brakang. Wouldn't up, but it's another VBA and Kuna and Karoya in promotion. But awareness, yon the social media, Lanon the Kau Aikabo.
0: They take an Honda Mary marketing at PPA.org.ki, Ibukin, Paninindro Horona. 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Epon kawara obisin PPA ibukin karigen buham nana services BPA.
1: Yep, isin the cigarettes in the cigarettes. 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

Kona Māori Radio Kiribati News with me, Piko Pinke. All government ministries, state-owned enterprises, schools and island councils across Kiribati will resume normal operations tomorrow following a one-week public holiday observed in honour of the country's 47th independence anniversary celebrations. Ms. Kiribati's 2026 Tapokori Kaida has expressed her heartfelt appreciation to her supporters, friends and family for their unwavering encouragement throughout her journey in the Miss Kiribati Pageant 2026. Tapokori, who represented the Judiciary Office, said she was honored and grateful to have been awarded the Miss Kiribati 2026 title. She added that winning the crown marks the beginning of a new chapter in her life, and she is committed to serving as an ambassador for Kiribati and representing the country with pride. The Australian Federal Police has donated 3 new traffic vehicles to the Kiribati Police Service throughout the Australian Federal Police Law Enforcement Cooperation Program. The Australian High Commission stated that 2 of the vehicles will support police operations in South Tarawan Peso, while the 3rd will be deployed to Christmas Island. Australia remains committed to working alongside Kiribati to strengthen law enforcement capabilities and support safer and more secure communities. In our Pacific news, China has donated 3 new television cameras to Vanuatu State Broadcaster. The equipment was requested by the Vanuatu Broadcasting and Television Corporation. VBTC said that the nation will improve its new gathering and production for audiences across Vanuatu. China's ambassador to Vanuatu, Li Mengang, said the support to VBTC will strengthen people-to-people exchanges and help build local media capacity. And New Zealand's government has announced it will talk with Australia and Fiji on the possibility of joining the Ocean of Peace Alliance. The Mutual Defense Treaty was signed in Fiji the same day that China launched a missile test in the South Pacific. Prime Minister Christopher Luxon said New Zealand already works with both Australia and Fiji on how to develop a safer region, so engaging with them on this alliance is logical. The alliance is a mutual defense treaty that commits its parties to cooperate and consult and to act to meet common danger. It provides for other Pacific states to join with the agreement of Australia and Fiji. Radio Kiribati News.

0: waterphone make up nansa seen and the carbon ni kare ko the carbon kare ke kanom are ke the five up you on the tele buitara ke tele me buitara the recharge the four up you on the buitara the three up you on the buitara ke the the one antara the recharge or the two up you on the wo ke the ten antara no kon do no antara
1: on net money you begin the one antara or the ten antara and then the dana the one the bomb the no one recharge in a benadina wo wo the bomb the buina or the buina the one on recharge in a benadina you begin the no what the bomb away the buitara you begin issue the bomb away karjo nari and the buitara or the ne buitara the recharge ari na kona ne benadina ina no the buina the bomb iri bo roi at 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

0: The waterphone make up an answer. Seen and the carbon in the carnival at the carnival. Carica canom, honor get the 5 up, you on the Buintara, Kitina Buintara, the recharge. The 4 up, you on the Wabuintara. The 3 up, you on the Buintara, get the Matawantara, the recharge. Or the 2 up, you on the Wawa, get the Tinwantara, no condono Wantara. On net money, you begin the Wantara or the Tinwantara, and a better day at the one of the boom. The only one recharge in a better day in a Wawa the boom. The Tabuina or the Tabuina, the one on recharge in a better day in a begin the lower. Awai the Wabuintara, you begin to sue the bong. Awai Karjanari, and the Wintara, or the Nabuintara, the recharge, and the Honan Benetina, in on the brain of the bong. Iribo Roy, at your one again, Nanikarinakim, and the Mecca Bonanza.
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1: 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I are you on chance. Get the services. Here I am, Bromono. Carini am Bromono. Panaboresia get on the paper at the Ugara. Panapuna and the Nota. Yay, I'm service.
0: 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You on Terrevere.
1: I can hear in a very Kitimatuan Caroi PPA. 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Korokunam, Nakon Nako Puntangria. 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Akia, Nayar Run.
0: Ing of what they have a PP, Korawana service, Yon Korokin and a live streaming.
1: 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Ayara PPA itu tengiyo. 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
0: 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Ibukin paninin rohrohona. 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
1: Yep, he's in the cigarettes in the cigarettes. He's in the cigarettes in the cigarettes. Yep, yeah, man.

0: Melody, men la campana, a waterfall. Pataya and Kai, Yaitayan Nakan, Nipakanpo, Yonan Garabon waterfall, Yankayana Pakanpo, waterfall, and one temeter in the room to Samsung at the U6, Nipona to Bubua Pimerwell, a year in Ebena and a case, a Yakapona.
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0: Payer can make even a Kawarikin on the U. Tio 7, awo bubu ati pi merwai wa ponan kai. 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